Just entered the third world. Clear lines of communication. Understanding, all things must be seen clearly. For what they are, not what they appear to be. 360 degrees, understand equality cipher. Killer Army gonna take you on this flight. Buckle up. The last poet construct the rhyme that is

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0: True to life.
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2: Yeah.
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0: I got a lot of shit I want to get done right now, but I mean, I need a nigga like you to take off on these niggas and show these niggas how the West Coast, you know what I'm saying, how we do this shit, man.
1: Duty, man. 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
0: I'm just saying, man, quit playing with these niggas, man. 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

0: Safe space.
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2: Man, fuck that fuck ass nigga, man. He deserved it.
1: Hey, young bloods. 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
2: Man, don't start it.
1: Hey, man, just locum and smoke
2: him.
1: Hey, man, trying to prove you ain't no punk. 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
2: Mi corazón, 11 y 2 minutos.

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I've been on the same mission. I've been growing all through the years since I first spit that first rhyme. 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

0: What do it take to be a legend like Nas is?
1: I've been a streets disciple then, and I still am, man.
2: Every element in the galaxy boils down to one.
3: You say, what is the one?

0: Whatever. 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
1: What's this kid doing here?
2: Where is the number two?
1: Who?
2: The number two headman. Tell me, who has it?
0: I don't know what you're talking about.
2: Tell me where he is.
0: You little punk bastard!
3: You think you're a killer, boy? Huh? 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

0: Escúchame, todos hermanos.
1: Yeah. This is my people's on the street, you know? Gave me love since day one. You know what I mean? When I was putting it down. Battling for mine, you know what I'm saying? Battling projects and neighborhoods just to be heard, you know what I'm saying? You know, cause you know I still do everything, you know? From that hardcore shit, to that commercial shit, that party shit, that thug shit, that laugh shit, that cry shit, that love shit, that hate shit. I do all that shit. You know what's my

0: 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Space News.
1: The Big Bang is right here. 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
1: For the spaceship, now I'm a space cadet.
2: Space,
1: space,
2: space, space, space, space, space, space, space, space, space, space, space, space, space, space, space, space, space, space, space, space, space, space, space, space, space, space, space, space, space, space, space, space, space, space, space, space, space, space, space, space, space, space, space, space, space, space, space, space, space, space, space, space, space, space, space, space, space, space, space, space, space, space, space, space, space, space, space, space, space, space, space, space, space, space, space, space, space, space, space, space, space, space, space, space, space, space, space, space, space, space, space, space, space, space, space, space, space, space, space, space, space, space, space, space, space, space, space, space, space, space, space, space, space, space, space, space, space, space, space, space, space, space, space, space, space, space, space, space, space, space, space, space, space, space, space, space, space, space, space, space, space, space, space, space, space, space, space, space, space, space, space, space, space, space, space, space, space, space, space, space, space, space, space, space, space, space, space, space, 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

0: God, grant me the serenity to accept the things that I cannot change, the courage to change the things I can, and the wisdom to know the difference.
1: All right. So we'll get into the big book and the 12 steps a little later tonight, but I always love to hear everyone's stories. Why don't you talk tonight?

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1: I think my girlfriend overdosed.
0: Is she breathing? What's your address? 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
1: No, she's not breathing.
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0: 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My hickam is fireproof, I need the sun. He is going and drying, it's coming outside. Yeah, I run on that thing, the cause behind me. I spit on his mic and I heat trying to sign me.
1: Yeah,

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1: bars. 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Yeah. Shout out Giggs for setting the thing, SM1, OVO. Yeah. 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

0: 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Yeah, Link Up TV, Drizzy Drake, Madas.
1: Jeez!

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0: 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I was the gunman, I was the dancer, entertainer, you know what I mean? I did it all. Like I said, I had a death wish. I'll rob anybody.
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1: I used to go into motherfucking Bombers Club on Compton with slacks and shoes on, with the tech nut on, just, you know what I'm saying, just scoping out for a bit.
2: Yeah, psych, used to have the tech with the good.
1: No, it was just hungry like that. 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
1: Hit your bubble.
0: Leave it. 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
2: Bro, what you tweaking about, bro? Like, you been tweaking for the last few days, nigga. What's been going on for real?
3: Tweaking, bro. These niggas are lame.
2: You been tweaking, bro. But, fuck that shit, though. Fuck that shit. What's the, you remember that shit we was working on the other night? That little shit we did with Landon, bro. That shit was hot. How that shit went?
3: I don't even remember.
2: That little dumb. Hey, you remember that shit?
3: You mean this shrimp?

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I'm moving on just like my lease was up. Hey, and I still pop in these perks, little bitch, I'm geeking up. I might fuck that little hoe if she freaking up. Hey, then I have a new.

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0: Apparently, they came directly across the Caribbean from Venezuela. There have been 3 hurricanes in that ocean tract in the past season. Any one of them could have swept the bees in.
1: Okay, God, it's like this. You know what I'm saying? If we don't manifest our power
2: to the fullest,
1: man, you know what I'm saying? Nothing will become of everything that we plan, God.
2: Understand and understood, God. See, we gonna show them the strength in what we doing, but this for the babies.
1: Indeed.
2: That's why it's on the strength. Everything is

like just back.

0: You'll please notice the 18 vein intersection on the forewing and the 17 separate angles of the hemiline. Only one bee has that configuration.
1: 3 y 34 minutos.
2: Su tiempo no brilla, pero también es oro.
3: Never coming down to Earth. You are in space. Space.
4: Look at you, no pleasure in creative thinking, because you don't think creatively anymore. The real joy of being a human being is to be

is ruled over by another, whose sphere of freedom is limited according to the wishes of a master. Your power and authority is ruled over by another, and your sphere of freedom of activity is governed by the wishes of somebody else.

0: science, first in technology, wealthiest country on earth, most powerful country on earth, is 26th in education.
1: So, you have all been taken, and you don't even realize that you have been dumbed to the point where you are like shit.

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1: Now, wait a minute. You better give that to me again.

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Young Lou on a new Neumann microphone set up for the living room stool. 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
2: Let's get in here and get some good samples, get one with good wings.
3: Next, tests will be run to determine whether these are the dreaded killer bees.
4: Killer bee.
3: Something no one in their right mind would ever want to do. 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

Killer bees continue to conquer new land. 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The truly scary fact about killer bees is that no matter how careful we are, you can be at risk almost anywhere. Their venom is potent. The number of stings make them so lethal. Do you know how to survive a killer bee attack? There are things you should know that could save your life. If killer bees attack, there are four rules to follow which could save your life. Run away as fast as you can. Cover your head. And seek shelter, such as inside a house or car. 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

0: Big Bang is right here. 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Space. 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
1: You say, what is the one?
0: Funk is on. 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
0: 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Space.
2: See this nigga, you heard me? 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You know I love you to death. You know I really swing. I have behind you and everything. But you go above and beyond for some old pussy ass niggas that ain't even.

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0: are in space. Space.
1: Yeah. Prepare for the most dangerous. Blood to the beloved. Bad. Arranged. Sons of man.

0: Yeah, that hard. Yeah, I ain't playing.
1: Now you feel?
2: Yeah.
0: I'm telling you, I got
1: okay. Okay.

0: will that money be making? And if we unite tonight, we could start up a nation, get free from the greed in the heart of this nation, and create our own nation from the words that I'm stating. Hip hop, make noise if you part of this nation and you ain't get sucked into globalization.
1: Everyone tells you what to do and what's good for you. They don't want you to find your own answers. They want you to believe theirs.
2: And let me guess, you want me to believe yours?
1: No. I want you to stop gathering information from outside yourself and start gathering it from the inside. People are afraid of what's inside, and that's the only place I ever

0: I wasn't sure what we'd find either. Never am.
1: The journey. Journey is what brings us happiness, not the destination.
2: Call the spaceship now, I'm a space cadet.
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1: The funk is on Space. 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
1: 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I love what I do. How many people out there got my current album, 421? Make some noise. I appreciate you. I appreciate you. I want to do some joints off that new album, if that's all right with y'all. Is that all right with y'all? Okay, then. We're going to get right into this shit. This one right here off the 420 LP. 421 LP, my bad. This is called 420 for all my smoked out niggas. Let's go.
2: This is
3: exclusive.
1: Go. 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

0: music! 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
1: 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They want us broke. They want us miserable. 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So what we gonna do is

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0: Kansas, Wichita, New York.
1: Every
0: let's
1: element
0: do it.
1: In the galaxy boils down to one.
2: You say, what is the one?
1: The funk is on space.
3: I ain't going back to jail. Next time the county or the state see me, it's going to be in the bag.

0: I saw the swarms coming up early this morning. There were so many, they almost flooded out the sun.
1: In vivo from the Dominican Republic, OVO Deportes presents the Cop Boys Championship Open with your hosts, French Montaña and El Drake.
2: Yeah, look, that was crazy.
3: Papi, I had that mommy thing. They whip it out. She said, oop, there it is. Papi, my thing was like, they can't be Motombo.
2: I believe it.
3: Carmelo Antonio.
2: Oh! Coming to you live on Evo from Casa de Campos.
3: Reporting live from
2: Dominican Republic. Of today we have a absolute classico for you.
3: Knee and hing.
2: Yeah, well, French Montaña and Drake. It's no chopping. 2016. If you remember the year, it was a good time.
3: I like your move.
2: I try.
3: I try. 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
2: 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I'm not a one-hit wonder, they know all my stuff. 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
1: And now, the car bomb.
2: Yo, Riri, come on, man. 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
3: Speedy, calm it down.
2: Took a motherfucker hour to get dressed. I told you I was gonna be over this motherfucker. I wanna be in and out, man.
3: And
2: I'm
3: baby, I'm looking good,
2: here.
3: Right? I'm looking
2: I'm
3: good.
2: Saying,
3: it's worth
2: fuck
3: the while.
2: That, man. I'm trying to get the fuck up out of here, man.
3: Damn. Shit.
2: Real and strength. 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What's up, this shit?

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2: The Big Bang is right here.
3: Hit your bubble.
2: Leave it. Space.
4: What's going on?
5: What do you mean what's going on?
6: With NBA Youngboy.
4: What are you guys talking about?
6: With NBA Youngboy.
4: What are you guys talking about? The fans want to
6: NBA
4: know.
6: NBA Youngboy. We've been out here for 3 hours trying to get a hold of NBA Youngboy.
4: Fans want to know, please.
6: Oh, there he is, there he is.
4: Come on.
6: Get his
4: please
6: picture.
4: Tell something.
7: Girl, I ain't going outside today. 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

0: I feel like chess, man. 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Playing chess, controlling the board, pieces, the squares, the movement, you know, war, capturing, thinking, strategy, planning. It's music, it's hip hop, it's sports, it's life, it's reality.
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2: The funky.

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0: Hey, yeah. 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All right. 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I want y'all to help me out with this next tune. 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We never performed it before. So I want to see how I can get the crowd participation joint down, you know what I mean? Because we don't even got my man who really sing the chorus, but we're going to try to do it like this. Y'all got to be right on my ass. Repeat after me.
1: Pause.
0: When I say, stay cool, stay cool,
1: pause.
0: Stay cool. 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Then we're gonna go, stay cool, stay cool.
1: Stay cool.
0: Yeah, I hope y'all can get it, man. Yeah, y'all gotta be right on it. 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
1: 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Goddamn. 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
2: Yo, Billy, you tripping, man. You need to get inside. Everybody waiting on you, man. What you doing, huh?
3: Man, one of them girls last night at the bachelor party showed me how to work the DM. I'm getting DMs from lunch ladies, meeting maids, fine ass assistant principals. Look at this one. This is a cougar. Look at that gray hair. Look
2: you
3: at this.
2: You got to know the difference between real life and the internet, man. You got a bride in the inside waiting on you right now, man.
3: And look at, ooh, she fine. You're going to give me ninth grade hard. Remember how hard we used to get in ninth grade?
2: That's man, you can't be being thirsty, man. We got to go, man.
3: Man, I'm trying to. Let's get it.

0: cool.
1: So today, as we consummate this union, let nothing or no one come in between it. What's wrong?
2: Nothing. My stomach is hurting. If it's a turtle head, it's about to come out. I gotta take the Browns to the Super Bowl. You understand what I'm saying?
3: Give me my phone, buddy.
2: Wake up, Grandma.
1: That DM is the devil, son.
3: No, it's not. That can't stop.
4: What you doing, man? You bugging. We gotta get back out here, man.
2: I can't, man. I gotta get some more DMs in, baby.
4: What? Yo, bro, come help me out with this.
1: Brother, my brother.
2: Callie?
1: Is she loyal?
2: Yeah.
1: Is she smart?
2: Yeah.
1: Is she grateful?
2: Yeah.
1: Does she have the key to your heart?
2: Yeah, she does. She does have a key to my heart.
1: Then you should marry her.
2: But what am I gonna do with this, though?
1: Major key alert.

And now, finally, I can announce you two husband and wife. 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

0: There's a war on between heaven and hell, and you are on the front lines.
1: What war?
0: The only war. Earth is the battlefield, human souls the prize. Just the way it's always been.
2: While in the seventh state of slumber, I release seven thunders from the tear. I throw the atom ray and walk for 70. It's 6 trillion days to resurrect to 7 transitions of death. I unveil 7 plagues to uphold 7 prophecies in the form of Nostradamus. Predict the eyes, behold the nativity. What's to a log who was born through 7

the return of the Yamasi, guided by the Anunnaki Elohim, supreme beyonds, Riskians from the 12th planet, who landed assuming the position of humans. Tune into the Igigi, who see me in electromagnetic current etheric sequence. My defense mechanism is the biorhythm of 8, which create a state of tranquility in the midst of 144,000 Allahum cocooned in Aridu. The return of the Nubian

0: trained these five warriors to protect Tao. 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
1: Do they fight with Kung Fu?
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1: Check, check, check, check.
0: Okay, word. We got the sound. Let me know when the break's coming in.
1: Nah, there's no break. I'm just gonna go straight through.
0: I kick that shit.

0: I got this. Yo, this is about to be fire. Levels is on point. You sound good out here. Let's get this project started.
1: 11:32.
2: Su tiempo no brilla, pero también es oro.
3: Space. Space.
4: Hello, boys and girls. Shall we see what Dizzy Rascal's up to today? He's such a rascal.

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1: Goodbye, Dizzy. 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
2: Call the spaceship now, I'm a space cadet.
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0: Which one are you, man? 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And if you're a perpetute, I'm gonna give me a substitute, bitch. You know what I'm talking about? Straight up. You know what I'm talking about?
1: Good one, Richard.

Fighting in the womb. I got it like a mother, and the rhyme is the publisher, but I don't want it to come too soon. Cause if the rhyme is premature, that means it's not pure. The mind is my screen, the footage scenes are raw. The film is inspired by the fiends that lean in my hall, and killers and thieves who schemed on my floor. So when I write a rhyme, it seems like I withdraw, cause it took a lot of time to find a means for a cure. So I do this rhyme like I was operated. Deliver the right flow took lots of patience. I would head on the ground and lock my basement, and I suffered smoke on why I waited. Now before I begin, first I sterilize every one of my pens. A lot of the CDs of instrumentals and blends, cause the pencil's my syringe. Then I throw on surgery with gloves before I write my rhyme. It's overbooked surgery when I slice the lines. Every stroke I leave scars, but when they spoke they call bars. And what I wrote is for God, and I don't need smoke to get charged. Now I'm cinematic with graphics. The pen that I craft with is the lens to a camera that the photographer sat with. Writing rhymes the way pictures are developed. The rhyme has no color to a kick it a cappella. Process the rhymes in the dark room. That's where I edit it. But in my film, I keep the negatives, cause it has the gems and all the messages. Step two, put the flow under my mind's forces. Turn the rhyme into a portrait. I go there and redesign the orbit. My thoughts that light up my skull like a jack-o'-lantern. My eyes disappeared in a flash of magic. Priest of rap, Samson, the Black Phantom of the hip opera. I'm a stenographer, philosopher.

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We talk so much, not knowing to empty the wagon, make the moon know it, man. Get you some money, man. Hey.

0: You are in space. 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
1: Yeah. What we gonna do is take it back right quick.
2: And this shit right here, it's called Hip Hop 101.

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And who were these people who endeavored to build America? Poor, adventurous, and brave, and all races and nationalities.

0: ass, man. 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Oh, come on, those beefs, those people are resisting arrest. I'm tired of this harassment of police officers. Because the police live in your neighborhood, see? And you be knowing them as Officer Timpson.
1: Hello, Officer Timpson, going bowling tonight?
2: Life is crazy. Sometimes I hate life. You know why? Because I was born a suspect. Came out my mother's stomach. Anything that happened in a 3-block radius, I was a suspect. Everybody's so scared of black people. I walk down the streets, women are grabbing hold of their mace, everybody's tucking in their chains, people hitting their car doors, people getting into karate stances. One cool thing about being black, though, you can bluff having a gun anytime. White people always think you might have a gun, boy. You can come out of a swimming pool naked. Like, get back! Get back right now! Hey, I'll use this, I'll use this! The white guy, hey, you never know, I might have it in his ass, you never know.

0: Civilization and humanity, Marcus Garvey mentality, dominant species. Fuck a damn devil that be thinking with a skin disease. I make that cane while I freeze and listen, make sure he knows who's the first in existence.
1: The Honorable Elijah Muhammad teaches us that the black man is the original man and has the independent ability to produce a brown man, red man, yellow man, or white man. Which the very fact that he can produce all the others and none of them can produce him makes him a man far superior, far more potential.

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1: Nunca llegarás a tierra. Estás en espacio.
2: 2K on the track.
3: Yeah.
2: Bitch.
3: Rich. We gone. Hacho. Let's do it. Yeah.

0: We got a kiss.
1: Hey, yo, son, son, you hear me? You hear me? Listen, man, this dude right on the block right now, man. I found him right now. I see him right now. Let's kill him.
0: Yo, this Nas, leave it. Peace.

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1: Yo, she's going back with her sister, yo.
0: What? Oh, that's fucked up.
1: How the fuck that nigga niggas ain't shit. Yo, they sure ain't. They may take along with our drink.
0: Yeah, they sure are. Look at that nigga over there. He look good.
1: Where?
0: Over there in the corner by the speaker. You don't see him?
1: Well, yeah.
0: He's over there looking all serious.

0: fire.
1: I'm calling your ass all day, son. You ain't even answer the damn phone. Like
2: tonight,
1: son.
2: A man I try reaching it.
1: Be out of here, son.
2: Why?
1: Yo, you been here all goddamn night, all day, son.
2: Go get some vibes and come back here, man, and finish this.
1: Yeah, we'll come back in by Thursday.
2: Flight tonight, son.
3: Flight tonight?
2: Yeah, man, I got on the right now, son.
1: Oh, yes, man. Son,
2: you had a weird feel, you know?
1: Let's go. We have some tender roni here, weird family, brethren. Let's go, let's go.
3: Something sweet.
1: Yeah.
2: Sweetness.
1: Something nice.
4: Space!
3: Vacation, right?
1: Yes.
3: Now.

0: firmly on your side 100%.
1: No, you're not, man.
0: But in order to run the proper procedure, we're going to need some type of deductible to even start the process.
1: What am I supposed to tell my mom then, man? I'm supposed to just let her die?
0: Listen here, Mr. Hobson. I hate to be the bearer of bad news, but I don't make the rules. I'm so sorry.
1: Man, but...

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1: 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That's why I see the pearly gates starting to open. I ain't got no friends, cause I've been a homie. 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

0: 5 minutos.
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2: You say, what is the one?
1: The funk is on space.
3: Space. Space.
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1: 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Ready, set, go.
2: The Big Bang is right here. Hit your bubble. Leave it. Space. 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

Mari, Oricha, Eurele Bo, Mofa, O Rumila, Oegum Paco Che, Mochango, Chango Day, O Paname in Ocha, Rindeno Mofori, Bali, Paikun Lo, Arumun Lo, Ofun Lo,

0: If you could do it all over again, considering the chance of your survival and the odds against your success, and knowing that at your very best, you could only be second best.
1: Go away!
2: 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It's space.
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0: Yo, this is Ill Will from the original Mighty Mighty Boogie Down production crew. And I've been rolling with Chris for 10 years. And I'm going to tell you from a first-hand point of view, my own eyesight, can't nobody fuck with him, so don't even try it. I'm out.
1: What's up? This is G Simone. I'd like to thank everybody for supporting KRS-One for the last 10 years, and I hope you've enjoyed his new album for 1995 going into 1996. 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
2: You say, what is the one?
1: The funk is on Space.

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2: Well, it's the funk, Dr. Spot.
3: Medicare.
2: Biggie. 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
4: Oh. Oh. 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
5: Come on, Big.
4: Oh.

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0: We ain't never coming down to Earth. 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Space.
1: Yeah, you know what I'm talking about? A-Town Connection right here. You got Youngbloods featuring Daddy Fat Sack. You know what I'm talking about? Outkast. You know what I'm talking about? Yeah, like this.

0: Larry Thugger, we need to do a little fishing sometime, man.
1: Well, Jesse, you take it or no, you can't
2: help me. Hey, Jesse,
0: hold on. How you doing, y'all?
2: I'm all right.
0: Come on,
2: oh, she's all right. Let me get this Code 45. Get a gossip.
0: Back your butt up. You're doing too much nowadays, son. Now, that malt liquor, what it do to you? What it do to you?
1: Well, Jesse, they take it and have your back.
3: Hey, young man, you fucked up. Drink it.
4: Shut up, son. 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
5: ¿Dónde?
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1: money, money, money.
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2: 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Roll the dice.
3: Yeah. Yo, so it's going down like that, huh?
4: From the slums of Shaolin, Wu-Tang Clan strikes again. The RZA, the JZA, old.

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0: crisis. Turn off the news, cause every day is a crisis. Lifeless niggas on the couch, weeded out. It's certain type of niggas out my life, I weeded out.
1: Hold on. That's all we gonna give them right now, God. You wanna hear the rest of that, you know, support, man. Tell your local DJ, call the radio, man. Call BET, tell them to throw that real shit on. There's a video to the joint and all that. It's crazy. Directed by Solar. It's going down right now. I'm psyched up. I'm on the next joint, y'all. 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

0: Space News. 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
1: Hit your bubble.
0: Believe it. 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
1: Claiming Hoover and South Shows. 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
0: Straight like that, huh?

0: Bought a spaceship, now I'm a space cadet. Space
1: noise. Every element in the galaxy boils down to one.
2: You say, what is the one?
1: The funk is on Space.
3: La funeraria, niños.

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2: Take heat, fuck these niggas.
3: Yeah, yeah.
2: Ooh.
3: Yeah. Six got blah boy, six got blah boy.
2: Ooh.
3: Six got blah boy, six got blah boy.

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After that, we turned to our belts, shoes, any roots we could dig up, but you know, there's no real nourishment in that. We remained famished. The day the Jones died, I was out collecting wood. He had expired from malnourishment.

0: do you feel alone right now?
1: I mean, I'd like to believe I'm not, but I've just never seen any proof, so I just don't debate it anymore, you know? It's like, I could spend my whole life debating it over and over again, weighing the pros and cons, and in the end, I still wouldn't have any proof, so I just don't debate it anymore. It's absurd.
0: The search for God is absurd?
1: It is if everyone dies alone.
2: Down to Earth. You are in space.